0: Coercive Control USA. The website is endcoercivecontrolusa.com. You can also search online for Kate Amber Quicksand Model to find interviews, podcasts, and educational videos where she explains the model in more detail. If you are looking for information about coercive control in Australia, you can also visit the website of 1800respect.org.a. You learning to recognize coercive control is one of the most important steps in preventing it and supporting those who are experiencing it.
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0: Okay, we're back, Pete. 16.2 degrees outside. Lovely day out the play school window. You're on air with Lolly and Marty on MTM FM 91.9. Mic is yours.
1: Well, I'm still in shock. It's saying out the play school window, two kids shoot past on a scooter that looks at some incredible speed. A bigger one on the front, a little one holding on to him on the back, and I'm thinking,
0: and no helmets.
1: You might die. Your parents would not like it if they saw what I just saw. Whatever parents had those two kids that just flew past here, no, that speed on this road.
0: I'm glad my parents didn't know what I'd done.
1: Concerned for them. If they need to do that, need to go do it in a paddock or a safe place, not on the road. It's like playing chicken with traffic.
0: Yeah. At least have helmets on. At least have a helmet on.
1: Yeah, at least please have them wear helmets. I know they're not going to, so just at least give them a soft landing somewhere.
0: Yeah, yeah.
1: Oh, and next week or tomorrow or some damn thing, there's something on somewhere at skate park. Maybe you go learn some safety there.
0: Okay, let's do it.
1: He wants to do
0: it.
1: He just wants to do it.
0: I just want to do it. Galaganbone Skate Park on the road since 2010. It's free. It's a community skate workshop and jam. It's a Galaganbone Skate Park tomorrow, Friday the 10th, and it's from 12 till 4 p.m. And it's brought to you by the New South Wales Government, Canambleshire Council, and Totem. And guess who will be there? I'll give you one guess.
1: Matty B.
0: And Amanda Daniels.
1: Oh, and Amanda Daniels.
0: Yep, so we'll be there pumping MTM FM music for the day while they...

space. Place to find myself again, you know. Oh yeah, I know a goodbye when I hear it. She smiles, but her heart's already out there.

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I ain't afraid of no ghosts.

That was Midnight Cowgirls from Vixens of Fall. The next track is from No Promises. It's a song written by Janine Garvey and Eric Collier. It's called Wild Side. This is in the charts for the second week and it's moving from position 33 last week into a higher position 27 this week.

comment. Well, that's at position 15 this week in the top 40 country track countdown. The next track. Is Saddle Dreaming from Alice Benfer. That was at position one last

I like it when you take control, even if you know that you don't want me. I'll let you play the role.

I like it when you take control, even if you know that you don't own me. I'll let you play the role, I'll be your enemy.

listen to? Does the morning sun on your face keep reminding you

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1: National Radio News.
2: Good morning, I'm Melissa Delfs. The fallout from this week's Telstra network outage is continuing, even as services get back up and running. Overnight, the telco completed repairs to fix ongoing issues, stopping some customers from making 000 calls yesterday. While it's been resolved and Telstra are no longer conducting welfare checks, the Communication Ombudsman has commenced an investigation into the outage. It comes as South Australian police investigate a death in a regional hospital, which Liberal Senator Kerri-Anne Little linked to the Telstra outage. Meantime, many regional train services have resumed across Victoria, but commuters are still reeling after being stuck for 2 days. The V-Line disruption was caused by the Telstra outage, which also impacted services in New South Wales. Victoria's Premier Jacinta Allan said